Folks will be huffing and puffing, swimming hard to bite at your worm. They're kicking and scratching up the biting and hacking. When you hook, she'll be ready to learn.

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Just say, Simon, won't you come on home? And just pray he'll be back before your fish swims free, or you'll be rowing your boat off.

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1: And I saw that she mentioned the John Coltrane. And in my mind, I thought, oh wow, she must have a brother. And let me, you know, Google him to see what he plays. No clue that they were married or that he was this amazing saxophonist. So when I Google him, it's almost like Google lit on fire. There was so much information, so many pictures, so many history. I mean, 60, 70, 80, 90 albums just popping up out of nowhere. So because of Alice Coltrane, I got to experience John Coltrane in a different way. I actually put all those albums in chronological order. And I decided to listen to Coltrane from the beginning all the way into his last album.
0: Aus dem Album Pursuance, The Coltranes, der berühmte Titel Acknowledgement in einer sehr eigenen Version von Lakeisha Benjamin featuring Dee Dee Bridgewater und The Last Poets.